I can hear the drummer drumming. In the trumpet, someone's trying to summon someone. I know something's coming, but I'm running from it. To be standing at the summit and plummet. How come it wasn't what I thought it was? Was it too good to be true? Have nothing, get it all, but too much of it. Then lose it again. Did I swallow hallucinogens? Cause if not, where the hell did it go? Cause

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I've been old, tossed in the air by my own arm and launched so hard it broke my collarbone. 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Stopping nowhere, I don't know, but I've been told.

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Nobody's ever gonna be what you were. So before you're leaving this earth, you want people to feel the fury of a pure evil, sir. Reaper berserk, deacon of word, syllable genius at work. Plus I'm thinking the third, mistaking my kindness for weakness, filling with meanness. I went from kind of milk and farina to flipping burgers on the grill for some peanuts.

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